Mr. Know-It-All Teddy Swims right here on KISS. What up, fam? I'm Ryan Lee back in studio. Earlier, I was hanging out hosting for our Chicago White Sox, and I'm now hanging out with you. We got a lot to get into, like Post Malone is engaged. I'm going to break it down later on. Right now, let's kick it off with Mr. Boone.

A few weeks back, man, Gracie Abrams dropped her third studio album. It's called Daughter from Hell. You can check it out on our iHeartRadio app. I got a song from it right now. It's Hit the Wall or the

0: me.
1: Chica's going to BTS sold out. 7:55. We'll hook you up on the Fred Show tomorrow. Also at 7:30, got to get you signed up for our trip to Cancun for a week at Secrets Mirabel. With six pools in an ocean. 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

Yeah, that's a new one right there from Ariana Grande. It's called Petal, and her album, which is called Petal, is out now. If you haven't listened to it yet, you can check it out on our iHeartRadio app.

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0: 103.5 Kiss FM, Chicago's number one hit music station. I'm Ryan Lee. On the way, yo, we're entering into a commercial-free hour. Got some Olivia Dean, Olivia Rodrigo, keeping the Olivia theme going. And I'm going to do a throwback, Rihanna. Yo, according to TMZ, Prince Harry and Meghan Markle are reportedly moving back to the UK with their children after spending 6 years out here in the US. They've been living out in Cali. Now, they're saying there are no current plans for either of them to resume their roles as working royals, but they said they are moving back to the UK. I've seen a few reports on why, some to be closer to the family, some have to do with the security being lessened out here in the US, but nothing officially has been reported. We'll continue to keep you updated right here on KISS. But dang, I kind of like having Prince Harry and Meghan Markle here in the U.S. I wish they would have actually lived in Chicago. That would have been lit. All right, more info is available at 1035kissfm.com. I wish them both the best. I'm Ryan Lee on KISS.
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1: Never seen before artist collaborations. And once in a lifetime moments you'll never

What's up, fam? I'm Ryan Lee, hanging out with you on KISS. And right now, we are entering inside of a commercial-free hour. You know the drill. If there's a song you want to hear, let me know using the talkback mic on our iHeartRadio app. All right, I want to kick it off

Cat's Eye right here on Kiss. I'm Ryan Lee. Hey, yo, shout out to everybody I saw earlier today at the ballpark. I was hosting for our Chicago White Sox. We had a day game taking on the Braves. If you did not know, I'm also an in-game host there. So if you're ever at the ballpark, say what's up. You can hit me up on IG at Ryan Media Lee before the game and be like, hey, Ryan, I'm going to be there. And I'm going to make sure.

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1: Tomorrow night, man, the R&B tour with Usher and Chris Brown is hitting the city, Soldier Field, night one. It's also going down Saturday as well. Are you going? What's a song you want to see them perform? Like when Usher does Superstar, I'm losing my mind. Hit my line, 855-59.

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0: 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Sold out. 7:55. We'll hook you up on the Fred Show tomorrow. 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That's seven, right?
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Taylor Swift right here on The Kids from Ryan Lee. Hey, coming up a little later this hour, we got to talk about somebody who is getting married now. Yeah, he actually has a song with Taylor Swift. That's a clue.

Vincent Boone, the time of my life. And if you want to see him perform at our iHeartRadio Music Festival, presented by Capital One alongside Cardi B, Snoop Dogg, BTS, this girl right here, Zara Larsson, will also be there. The Fresh Show, they got a trip for you tomorrow morning at 9:10. You could be headed out to Vegas.

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If you missed it earlier, I reported that according to TMZ, yo, Prince Harry and Meghan Markle are moving back to the UK with their children after 6 years in the US.

Waiting by the Phone is brand new tomorrow morning after 7. 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

am. So BTS, they're going to be in Chicago Thursday, August 27th at Soldier Field. Now, the show is sold out, but thanks to our friends over at Live Nation, you can win our pair of tickets tomorrow morning with the Fred Show at 7:55. All right, so get ready if you want to see BTS in Chicago. I'm Ryan Lee on KISS.

Also, I'll put you up on game that tomorrow morning with the Fright Show at 7:55, you can win sold-out BTS tickets to see them next week right here at Soldier Field. All right? Hit me up on IG. We can continue to hang out there at Ryan Media Lee. And I'll be back tomorrow night, 7 p.m. right here on KISS. I love you, Chicago.

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103.5 KISS FM. Yeah, pedal from Ariana Grande. How's it going, friends? I'm Angelina. The new hit list. Putting you on game with the hottest songs and artists that are blown up. Because I know you don't have the time, okay? I'm doing the hard work for you. Gracie Abrams. This one's hit the wall.

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Hate That I Made You Love Me from Ariana. Spin the Block Grande. You want to hear something? 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I'm Angelina with Martin Garrix and Ed Sheeran. Repeat it on the new hit list.

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2: 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It's been so real. Leaving you with Olivia Rodrigo, Stupid Song.

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0: 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We'll hook you up on the Fred Show tomorrow. Also at 7:30, got to get you signed up for our trip to Cancun for a week at Secrets Mirabel. With six pools in an ocean. That's seven, right?
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0: Fred from The Fred Show and Amy Witherite from 1-800-TRUCK-WRECK. And Amy, my favorite pastime is giving away your money. And now we are giving it to teachers, some of the hardest working, most selfless people in our community. And I know, Amy, they need help getting their classrooms ready to go for the new school year.
1: Yeah, I can't believe it's back to school time already, but our teachers are already underpaid. And Fred, you and I both know they come into their own pockets to take care of the kids in the classroom. We're just not going to do that this year. 1-800-TRUCK-WRECK is going to step up. And you know, I know it says I'm doing $1,000 per teacher. You know that's garbage. It's going to be more than $1,000 per teacher because I love my teachers.
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0: 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We'll hook you up on the Fred Show tomorrow. 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That's seven, right?
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0: Fred from The Fred Show and Amy Witherite from 1-800-TREK-WRECK. And Amy, my favorite pastime is giving away your money. And now we are giving it to teachers, some of the hardest working, most selfless people in our community. And I know, Amy, they need help getting their classrooms ready to go for the new school year.
1: Yeah, I can't believe it's back to school time already, but our teachers are already underpaid. And Fred, you and I both know they come into their own pockets to take care of the kids in the classroom. We're just not going to do that this year. 1-800-TRUCK-WRECK is going to step up. And, you know, I know it says I'm doing $1,000 per teacher. You know that's garbage. It's going to be more than $1,000 per teacher because I love my teachers.
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0: 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Sold out. 7:55. We'll hook you up on the Fred Show tomorrow. 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
1: Well, Sarah has this on her puppy, Frankie. 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So that's good. Jen and G-Man and Hope and Tony. Hi.

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1: 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Traffic.
2: Inbound Kennedy, tight at Harlem and then slow Belmont to Randolph. 28 minutes O'Hare to downtown. Outbound Kennedy is 31 back to the airport. Eisenhower 24, Mannheim to the post office. Stevenson a 25-minute trip. Tri-State to the drive. Northbound drive, Bryn Mawr to Hollywood a little bit slow. And eastbound 88 is stop and go, Route 83 to the Ike. I'm Bonnie Green, and that's your latest total traffic.
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2: I will judge a person on what you believe the rules to be in Uno. Like, there are real rules.
3: Yeah.
2: And we have to be on the same page with what they are.
3: Mm-hmm.
2: Because otherwise, yes, it's no fun to play.
3: Right. If the game lets you do it, that means it's a real rule.
2: Right. Mm-hmm. Right. But I think some people think that certain things are, like, that you can stack. Like, if you're playing one-on-one, I think people think that you can stack a whole bunch of these, like, reverse plus two.
4: I've done that.
2: This, but, and then just and then just, like, a barrage. Guilty. Just boom, boom, boom. And then, but it doesn't work that way. There are, like, certain cards that you, like, if I put a draw two down, then you draw two, and then I think you go. But I think people think that the drawing is your turn. I don't know what, I don't know off the top of my head what these rules are. I have to look at them again. Mm-hmm. But there are certain rules that I think I always thought to be true, and they're not. And now that I play the game, I know what the real rules are. And then if I play against you, and you don't think those are the rules, then we got a problem.
5: I woke up in the city.
2: But then do straight, Jason. Let's hear how that sounds.
6: Hey, girl, I like them jeans. Let me get up in them.
2: Yeah, I would feel fairly confident that you were not, in fact, hitting on a woman if you were to deliver the message in that way.
7: Right. The Fred Show is
2: it's Friday,
7: on.
2: August 21st. The Fred Show is on. Hi, Kaylin.
8: Good morning.
2: Hi, Jason Brown.
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2: Showbiz and Bella are here waiting by the phone. Is new and next. Why does somebody get ghosted? We'll do it right after Zara Larsson, the entertainment report. After that, back in 3 minutes. Fred Show.

0: been left waiting by the phone? It's the Fred Show.
1: Hey, Natalie, good morning. Welcome to the program. How are you?
2: I'm great. Thank you.
1: What's going on with this guy, Devin? Of course, this is waiting by the phone. We're trying to figure out if you've been ghosted. So we need to know how you met, about any dates you've been on, and then why you think you're being ghosted, where things stand.
2: Okay, so Devin and I, we met on Hinge a few weeks back. We chatted for a few days, decided to meet. We did. We had a great night. We had a great date. And ever since then, I haven't heard from him. He's wonderful. He doesn't have any kids, but he's accepting of mine. That's not always something that you run into. So, like, automatically, his stakes were super high for me. He was a total gentleman. Everything was just on point. And I haven't heard from him since that night.
1: And I know that the dating with kids thing can be really challenging, especially if you meet somebody who doesn't have kids, who may or may not, that may or may not fit into their lifestyle. But in this case, you know, you're saying the guy was cool with it. And so he made a really good impression with that. And so I get it. You want to hear from this guy again. You want to see him again. And he hasn't reached out, and that's bothering you, and you'd like to know why. So we're going to play a song. We'll come back in just a second. We're going to call this dude Devin. You'll be on the phone, Natalie, at the same time. And we're going to try to figure out what's going on and set you guys up on another date and pay for it, okay?
2: Great. Thank you.
1: You've got to hear this. Part 2 of Waiting by the Phone is next. 2 minutes away. Fred Show.

0: is the Fred Show. Good morning. Welcome to Friday. Thanks for having us on. Hey, Natalie.
1: Hey.
0: All right. Let's call this guy Devin. You met on Hinge, the dating app. You thought he was a great guy. He was a gentleman. You enjoyed your time with him. You have kids. He doesn't, but he didn't mind that. You talked about it. Not a big deal. So it's all good. The problem is you have not heard from Devin since the date that you thought went really well. You got a kind of a little crush on him, and you want to know what's going on.
1: Exactly.
0: Let's call it now. Good luck, Natalie.
2: Hello.
0: Hi, this is Devin.
2: Who's calling?
0: Hey, Devin, good morning. My name is Fred. I'm calling from the Fred Show, the morning radio show. I have to tell you that we are on the radio right now, and I would need your permission to continue with the call. Can we chat for just a second on the air? You can hang up anytime.
2: You're on the radio?
0: Actually, yeah. I am on the radio, I think, most of the time. Whoa. Usually, not always, but sometimes it doesn't work. But anyway, we're calling on behalf of a woman named, well, we'll see if you still think it's cool in a second. We're calling on behalf of a woman named Natalie, who you recently went on a date with, met on Hinge. You remember her, I hope?
2: Oh, I see. I see where this is going. Natalie, yeah, I remember her.
0: Okay, well, we just talked to her, and Devin, she had nice things to say about you, said you were a gentleman, said she had a little crush on you, don't mean to blow up her spot, but she did say that. And she also says that you haven't reached out to her since the date that she thought went really well, so we're calling to figure out what's going on. Can you tell us your side of the story?
2: Sure, yeah, I can do that.
0: Great, we're all ears, bro.
2: All right, so, yeah, like Natalie probably already told you, we met on Hinge. Went on a date. I mean, it was a great date, all things considered. I mean, we were both excited to meet each other. Had a nice meal. I drove her home afterward. We were chatting in the car. You know, there's like awkward first date nerves, whatever. One thing led to another. Started making out. Mm. She invited me inside. She said she had to relieve the babysitter. That was one thing we talked about, I guess, before the date. She has kids, but I'm cool with that, you know.
0: Yeah,
2: I've been around kids my whole life. Whatever, I don't have any myself, but so she invites me inside. We had a great night, you know. We hooked up, and I ended up sleeping over.
0: Okay.
2: Yeah, honestly, no complaints there. The issue for me, and I don't know if Natalie's listening, but. The issue for me, woke up the next morning, she's nowhere to be seen. Her kids are in the house, and she's nowhere to be seen.
0: So I tried calling her. With her children?
2: Yeah. These kids, I don't even know.
3: Oh, no.
0: So you wake up, and you put your clothes on, and you're getting ready to leave, and you walk out, and what, the kids are, like, watching cartoons, eating cereal? They're like, hey, Dad? Or what? I mean, what happened?
2: It was right when I woke up. I know she wasn't there. And immediately, I mean, I'm in a house that I've never been in before. I just hooked up with a woman that I just met. I'm in an uncomfortable situation, so I try calling her and texting her because she's my only outlet to, I don't know, figure out what's going on. And while I'm still in the room, one of her kids busts into the room.
0: Oh no!
3: What?
4: Huh? Okay.
2: He says he's hungry.
4: Right.
2: I'm this like stranger man. I got put in a really bad situation. I had to like preoccupy her kids that I don't know while I'm waiting
0: How
2: for her to get back.
0: For the kids.
4: They, right.
0: By the way, did they seem even the least bit fazed by this?
4: Yeah.
0: Like when they busted in and they're like, oh, hey, dude, make us some breakfast. Was it like they weren't uncomfortable with that?
2: Now that you say that, honestly, it seems so casual. Like maybe has happened before.
4: Oh, that's
5: no.
0: So what happens next? So did you make them breakfast and then try and find their mother?
2: I mean, I found some snacks or whatever in the kitchen. I wasn't going to go through all of her but
0: where was she?
2: Eventually, yeah, she came back. She said she just had to run out and grab a few things.
0: All right. Well, you alluded to it, and I forgot to mention, but Natalie is here and listening. And has been very quiet this whole time. Natalie, you left this man with your children?
1: Yeah. I mean, when I left, everybody... So first of all, I woke up way before everybody in the house. And I just decided, okay, well, there's an adult in the house. The kids are still sleeping. They're going to be sleeping for a while. Let me go out and get a few things done. I didn't want to wake him up. He looked like he was sleeping like a baby. And so I just kind of snuck out, care of a few things, and I was back within half an hour, 45 minutes tops.
3: Girl, an adult, you don't know.
4: Right, Natalie, no.
0: No, and the very least you could have done, I think, is woken him up and said, hey, like, I need to step out. Can you leave, or, you know, wake your kids up? I don't know why you would leave. I don't know why he would be surprised by this. I also don't know why you would leave your kids with a guy that you just met. In all honesty, like, that's pretty risky.
1: Well, yeah. Well, I mean, we had just met, but we also were intimate together. We shared a lot to each other the night before. I felt really comfortable with him, and I knew that he wouldn't hurt my children. He said he's been around kids all his life. So I just felt, you know, like, this wasn't really a big deal. I thought I would be back before anybody woke up. Obviously, that worked against me, but I don't know. It just didn't seem like that big of a deal.
4: It is a big deal.
0: Yeah, the guy's not a babysitter.
5: It's a huge deal.
0: He's a dude that you hooked up with. And again, I'm not passing judgment on that part of it, but I do think that leaving your kids with a virtual stranger, despite being intimate with him, and then not telling him, and then not telling them what to expect, I don't know. I think there are kind of a lot of issues with that.
1: I mean, agree to disagree, but what I want you to focus on is my intention. I didn't intentionally leave him as a babysitter. I left him as a sleeping man with kids sleeping, you know, three doors down.
4: Your children. Yes. Random man.
1: My children. Yes.
0: Interesting.
1: My children.
0: Okay, so, Devin, look, you're not going to get past this. Like, it was too uncomfortable for you. You didn't. Which part of it do you have a problem with? Is it the surprise? Is it that she, I guess she could trust you, but, like, she should have known that she didn't know that she could? I mean, like, which part of this bothers you the most?
2: Yeah, you guys are hitting the nails on the head, like, with all these points. I'm glad you're on my side for this. The fact that she didn't communicate it, or, like, even just, like, leave a freaking note, you know? The fact I woke up to just this surprise of I'm in this random house with a girl I just met, without a girl I just met, with her kids, who I haven't met.
0: Yeah.
2: Like, all you have to do is communicate. Maybe we'll all go out for this errand together. Like,
0: let's not put
2: me in this horrible situation.
5: Yep.
0: I want to have some sympathy for the single mom aspect of this. That being said, I think that's a pretty dangerous thing to do. And while you felt comfortable with it, I felt like there were a number of parties here, a.k.a. the kids and the dude, who had no idea what you were doing and what you were thinking. So that's not ideal. But look, Natalie, he's not interested in another date, so it's not going to work out. But I wish you both the best of luck.
1: Thank you, guys. I mean, I don't know. I'll just have to work through this. But thank you guys for calling.
6: Please just don't do it again.
4: Yeah, please promise.
6: I'd rather them be alone than with a random man, honestly.
1: I mean, I'll take that into consideration for if there's a next time.
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1: Singer Kehlani, who I love, we just played a song that I'm still so obsessed with, Folded by her. She's talking about mental health and managing her bipolar disorder in a new interview, saying it requires a strict daily routine that she really can't skimp on. She said, I take medicine. I have to go to the gym. It's not an option. I have to do yoga, take walks. She also makes time for nature and her faith, saying I have to build a relationship with God. I have to pray. Kehlani, who revealed last year that she had been diagnosed with bipolar disorder as well as borderline personality disorder, says the music business can make that routine very difficult with overnight studio sessions, missed meals, and entire days without sunlight. She says that she has to have a routine supporting her wellness so I can, quote, freaking survive, which I feel like a lot of people feel that. And she said if she gets to like day 5 or 4 and she starts to feel like, okay, I can't do another day, she really has to pause and take care of herself because, it's no option. Then she will lose it if she doesn't. And I get that. She also wants the music industry to put more of an emphasis on artist well-being, saying taking care of the person should be just as important as a marketing, campaign or marketing the music. And I can't help but think of people like Avicii who are just so overworked, and then we lost him far too young and too soon. So I'm definitely in support of that and in support of her sharing and talking about what works for her. Some new music to take you into your weekend. We have a new Stella Lefty album. I'm seeing The Summer You Were Mine is a single that people are talking about. Sam Smith dropped a new album called Hazel Eyes. Not behind these hazel eyes, just Hazel Eyes. Weezer also gave us some new music as well in the form of an album. Kiki, I know you did, but did anyone else watch Sons of Anarchy?
2: My mom did.
1: She did? Okay.
2: I'm a fan, actually.
1: Yeah, okay. I love Charlie Hunnam. He also played Ed Gein, Jason.
3: Oh,
1: creepy. Mother.
3: Yeah.
1: But he is doing something really, really cool. So more than a decade after Sons of Anarchy ended, Charlie Hunnam is bringing the cast back together for a new FX series, but they won't be playing their old characters. They're going to play themselves, but Charlie is creating and writing and starring in this thing called Legends, the show, alongside people that you'll know, Katie Seagal, Ron Perlman, Maggie Siff, like a lot of the people who are on this Sons of Anarchy cast. And this is a cool concept. So the story has the actors reuniting at a Sons of Anarchy fan convention more than a decade after the show ended. While they're there, the cast gets caught up in a dangerous real-life threat, turning their reunion into a thriller. So it's going to be a little taste of Sons, but kind of meta. And apparently there's a huge twist. So FX is saying it's going to be really good. No premiere date yet, and I don't think filming has started, but it will air, like I said, on FX and also stream on Hulu. So, it's one of those shows that I think people were obsessed with.
4: Oh,
1: and if
4: yes.
1: You are, even like Sex and the City, like they'll give me more and it'll be horrible, but I'll take what I can get. This actually sounds like it's a new concept and will be funny.
4: Yeah.
1: He's really talented. And also, just look at him. Just look at him. Youngblood, Fred, your friend, he did something very impressive this week. He crowd surfed while sitting in a wheelchair during his set at a festival in Portugal this week. He was performing with his legs still in a cast after getting into a dirt bike accident earlier this month. So during the performance, he shouted to the crowd, I have a broken leg and I had two choices. I was either going to cancel on Portugal or I was going to do a shot of Jack and put on an effing pot and come on and rock and roll with you. Okay. I mean, listen, he is a true performer. He broke his leg while performing, like I said, at this motorcycle rally. he was performing and riding a dirt bike and broke his leg, and now he is in a wheelchair and he is fully crowd surfing. And he said despite that, he will not be canceling any other upcoming shows. So a true performer.
5: That was a fever dream of a day with Jason, my handler, in Las Vegas at the iHeartRadio Music Festival, the daytime festival. That was a fever dream of a day.
1: Yeah.
5: We had a country singer giving beers to children.
3: Yep.
5: Well, throwing them
3: at the children.
5: Yeah. And then he was asked not to do that.
1: Yeah.
5: And then
1: correct.
5: We had Youngblood. We spoke to him for a while.
3: Yeah.
5: And then he went on stage and like ripped the head off a bird and ate it and then threw it at people. And then came off the stage and offered his greetings and salutations and thanked me, calling me sir, yes. For my time and efforts in the it was very weird. I looked over at Jason. I'm like, what is going on right now?
3: Why are we in the desert? There was a lot. There was a lot going on.
1: The daytime festival is kind of like interesting. Yeah. Like it's just like it's so fun, but you're like, I'm really out in this desert.
3: Yeah, you know what I mean?
1: We are really out here
3: in the desert.
1: I was in a room, Fred, with some of the people who put on the festival, and when the beers started being thrown because we were watching it. Okay, and that's illegal. Okay, and he's throwing beers. Okay, great. Yeah. And now we're breaking the law. It was a very funny reaction.
3: Get those beers back.
1: Yeah. No. And lastly, really quick, The Odyssey is now the highest grossing R-rated movie of all time, passing Deadpool and Wolverine. The, you know, Christopher Nolan epic has made $1.352 billion worldwide, topping the Deadpool Wolverine. It was $1.338 billion. So it's a close race, but it is now the highest grossing movie ever for Christopher Nolan, which is a lot because he's done like The Dark Knight and all these really big movies. And the biggest worldwide hit of the careers of Matt Damon, Anne Hathaway, and Robert Pattinson. Ryan Reynolds was saying congratulations, but in a mocking way, because obviously he stars in Deadpool. He said, that's one hell of a car. I don't know. He was throwing some sort of shade. I don't get it, Ryan. I don't understand you. But, yeah, I don't know. I'm still looking for someone who will sit for 3 hours and watch the movie with me. So if any of you feel like...
2: I'm down.
1: Okay. All right, let's go, P. We're going to go see it.
2: I got the AMC pass now, too. It's my new flex. I pay the little $17 a year, so we get to avoid any fees, and we get like $5 off popcorn.
1: Nice. Hell yeah, girl.
5: Wow. Yes. So then popcorn's only $25
2: exactly.
5: Now.
2: So okay. This is coming with.
1: Okay. Let's all go.
5: Oh, man, what a great deal.
1: Let's all go. Shout out to them.
5: You have two choices when you go to the movie theater. It's 7 gallons of popcorn or the entire garbage bag full of it. It's one or the other.
1: That's
5: I always
1: correct.
5: Go for the whole garbage bag.
1: You gotta.
5: Yeah.
1: And then you feel real sick on the way home.
2: Yep.
1: If you want to catch up on anything you missed from the show this week, we will always give it to you for free. 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

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I'm Showbiz Shelly. It's 103.5 Kiss FM, you guys. I'm doing something so exciting. I haven't even wanted to bring it up because I didn't really think what's happening until today got here. But okay, I will tell you more next after Sabrina Carpenter on 103.5

0: Hey, I'm Showbiz Shelly. It's 103.5 at Kiss FM. So right after the show today, as soon as I'm done, Military Mike and I, we hop on a plane. We're going to Vegas to see the Backstreet Boys at the Sphere. I am so excited. I'm like shaking. I can't. I don't even believe it's happening. I'm so excited. I bought the tickets through Ticketmaster too. They went on sale. I literally bought them through and the flight and hotel and everything was way more expensive than the tickets. But anyway, you know, Military Mike's up for anything. So we're going to go and follow along. I'm going to try to post everything on my social media. I'm at Showbiz Shelly. Follow along on my Instagram. But man, I am so excited. I will tell you that. Coming up later this hour, speaking of boy bands, more BTS tickets, all right? They're sold out.
1: Money. It's Fred from The Fred Show and Amy Witherite from 1-800-TREK-TREK. And Amy, my favorite pastime is giving away your money. And now we are giving it to teachers, some of the hardest working, most selfless people in our community. And I know, Amy, they need help getting their classrooms ready to go for the new school year.
2: Yeah, I can't believe it's back to school time already, but our teachers are already underpaid. And Fred, you and I both know they come into their own pockets to take care of the kids in the classroom. We're just not going to do that this year. 1-800-TRUCK-WRECK is going to step up. And you know, I know it says I'm doing $1,000 per teacher. You know that's garbage. It's going to be more than $1,000 per teacher because I love my teachers.
1: So I'm talking to you. All the teachers in Chicagoland get signed up at 1035KISSFM.com. 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

Of course, Zara going to be at our iHeartRadio Music Festival presented by Capital One in Las Vegas. 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Did I tell you that I'm going to Vegas to see the Backstreet Boys later today? Oh my gosh. 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

0: 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Why did somebody get ghosted? We'll investigate. $700 with Showbiz Shelly in the showdown at 7:45. Kiki's Corn is on Monday. Ba-da-bump.
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3: 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And it's all thanks to Live Nation. 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All right, Seoul is the keyword. 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Good luck.

0: this weekend. The Fred Show is back on Monday. Chica's going.
1: Chica, go.
0: Wait, hold on. Where's Chica going?
1: Doja Cat.
2: Oh.
0: Chica's going to Doja Cat.
1: Yes, she is.
0: Well, now that's exciting. Chica is going to Doja Cat. Jonas Brothers tickets, Kesha tickets. We got trips to Mexico, Secrets, Mirabelle, trips to Vegas for our iHeartRadio Music Festival and more. 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

0: to Vegas to see the Backstreet Boys at the Sphere. I literally bought tickets through Ticketmaster. I don't even know how it happened. I had to like reset my password and everything when I was logging in, and I managed to get through. I don't know, but clearly the universe wanted me to go to this show. So I'm going, and yeah, you know, Military Mike will do anything. So he's coming with me. Yes, I got a couple texts, 855-591-1035. Shelly, do you have your white outfit? Yes, because everybody wears white. I got my outfit planned. Of course, sparkles are going to be involved. Follow along for everything on Instagram. Okay, I'm at Showbiz Shelly. You can follow me there. I'm going to try to post as much as I can, but I'm just very excited. So I will for sure report back on Monday. Here's a life-changing experience. I'll be reporting back. It's KISS.
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1: Happy Friday, Seacrest here. 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

0: It is another week down, but not too many weeks have gone by probably for you yet, but another week down. I was thinking about when we all started going back to school, Sisney and Tanya. Did you, what was your after school? Like, I had a big after school snack. What was your big after school snack, Tanya?
1: Mine was a grilled cheese sandwich, but I made it in that George, do you remember those George Foreman grills where you like just
0: put you mash it.
1: Yeah. And so it gave you like two triangles.
0: That was awesome.
1: Yeah. That was mine.
2: Sisney? I don't think I had one. My memories are, they changed every day probably. And then I would go to dance or cheer or gymnastics right after school. I don't really remember the food part.
0: Well, there were times of the year where I didn't. Maybe it was before I started all the sports. But mine was nachos. I would make nachos. Tostitos, the round Tostitos, already shredded cheese, bean dip out of a can, and all on a flat cookie sheet.
2: Yeah.
0: Sounds delicious. Yeah, it was terrible. I made those every day for years, I think.
2: Well, you know, the things you didn't know back then.
1: I had a grilled cheese every single day.
0: Yeah, why didn't they tell us about that back then? They should have told us.
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0: Waiting by the phone is brand new Monday morning after 7. Why did somebody get ghosted? We'll investigate. $700 with Showbiz Shelly in the showdown at 7:45. Kiki's Court is on Monday. Ba-dum-bum.
1: Girl, is that a tow truck?
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0: Tanya discovered a new feature on our phones for finding out where to get outfits that you love, right?
1: Yes, it is so amazing. Now I don't have to text you.
0: You act like this was a huge moment.
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0: For your husband?
1: Yes.
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3: 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And Amy, my favorite pastime is giving away your money. 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
0: All right, Tanya, you take this one. I've got a quote of the day, but it's been not uncommon for you to see something that I'm wearing and go, I've got to get that for my husband.
1: Yes.
0: Which Disney thinks is a bit awkward at times.
1: A little bit.
0: Now, what did you discover that helps this out?
1: Let's say you like something that Ryan's wearing on his Instagram picture. You take a screenshot of the image on Instagram, okay? Then you like scribble on it. You just do a quick little and then somehow Google generates links to where you can buy the outfit in the picture that you just scribbled on.
0: AI can recognize the garment, the texture, brand.
2: There's a screenshot. Now what do I do?
1: I tested it on the clothes that I wore myself. I did it and it popped up. It was the exact link, like the exact store I bought my clothes from. How crazy is that?
0: So try it.
2: Okay, I screenshot it. Now what?
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Newcomer Stella Lefty is catching a breeze on this weekend's American Top 40 with enough wind in her sail to push her breakout hit Boston way up the charts. But is Stella trending enough to seriously challenge Bruno, Tame Impala with Jenny? Yeah.

0: Ryan Seacrest. Thanks for being here. Sissany Tanya, would you stay in a loveless marriage just to be with your dog? We will explain why we bring that up next.
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0: Tanya with a trending report. What do you have, Tanya?
1: Would you stay in a loveless marriage just to keep your pet?
0: I mean, truly, I would tell you yes. But what? Where does the pet go if you don't? Does the pet go with the other person?
1: Yes.
0: Oh, well, okay, go ahead.
1: So Kelly Ripa and Mark Consuelos got into this on their show. She brought it up because there's a Pennsylvania bill that would actually recognize pets as family members in divorce cases. So meaning a judge could factor in
0: custody.
1: Who gets custody of the dog, just like you do with kids. And Mark basically said that he would stay in a loveless marriage just to make sure that he could be with their dog every single day. And he's saying he'd rather stay married and miserable than risk losing time with the dog. But it got me thinking about how serious people take their pets.
0: I do. I know human beings that love their pets more than they love certain human beings.
1: Yes.
0: I also know Mark cannot speak to this because he is not in a loveless relationship.
1: Yeah.
0: Those two actually have figured it out. So he doesn't know what it, Mark Consuelos, you don't know what it feels like to be in a loveless situation. So it's easy for you to say you could handle it because you don't know that feeling, my brother. You married her when you were 18, so they're very young.
2: Were they really 18? I don't think so.
1: I don't think they were 18.
0: No, they were young.
2: But they were young, and they eloped, and it was beautiful.
0: But he doesn't know. They don't know loveless.
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0: best weekend. The Fred Show is back on Monday. Chica's going.
1: Chica go.
0: Wait, hold on. Where's Chica going?
1: Doja Cat.
0: Ooh. Chica's going to Doja Cat.
1: Yes, she is.
0: Well, now that's exciting. Chica is going to Doja Cat. Jonas Brothers tickets, Kesha tickets. We got trips to Mexico, Secret Mirabel, trips to Vegas for our iHeartRadio Music Festival and more. 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
5: 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Weather.
6: Expect partially cloudy weather throughout Chicagoland today with a high of 80 degrees. Right now it's 74 in the loop.
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8: So, call screen here says, Lauren calling, that my brother used my wedding ring as inspiration. What happened?
9: My brother's about to propose to his girlfriend, and he showed me the engagement ring he's planning to give her. And as soon as I saw it, I was like, that is my ring. Mine is like a super, super unique setting, east to west pear shape. I don't know anyone else who has that ring. And my brother goes, yeah, I know, I was inspired by yours, which is sweet, except I'm imagining my future sister-in-law wearing the same ring as mine, and I do not want that.
10: Oh, it's a little cringe.
8: It's not the same. It's inspired. I mean, everything, every movie, every song, every idea is inspired by something.
10: Ryan, that setting is so unique. That
8: talking about
9: no one
8: setting.
9: Has that.
10: The setting
9: no
10: is the diamond.
9: It's so specific.
11: I don't know about that.
6: Well, you should learn.
9: Pear shape, east to west, come on.
10: Yeah.
8: Can you not then say to your brother, hey, brother, no.
10: He didn't mean to.
9: He always steals my ideas.
8: But maybe he doesn't know. That's the thing, Tanya. Maybe he needs to be educated. I wouldn't know. I'd think,
10: the approach you should take, Lauren, is that, I don't know what her name is, but say, she doesn't want to have the same ring as me. Everybody's going to say, oh, that looks like Lauren's ring. Like,
6: yeah.
10: You don't want that for your future
6: wife. That's a good approach.
8: And weddings are such a competitive sport these days. It's too much.
10: Yes, yes.
8: Thank you very much. Congratulations.
9: Thank you. Bye.
10: Bye.
8: Tanya. He probably doesn't know. He needs to be told. Like, I go, oh, okay, my bad.
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3: Do you know what LARPing is? Are you a LARPer?
4: You can get really technical and be like, okay, it's live action role playing where literally people wear costumes, pretend to be fictional characters, all the things. Kind of like maybe when you go to like Comic Con and things like that.
3: Okay, not
4: but
3: me.
4: But now that has spilled over into a slang term for someone trying to be something that they're not.
5: Like when you pretend to like the Zodiac.
3: Whoa.
4: LARPing.
3: I didn't pretend. I liked it for
4: a
3: few days.
4: Your friend goes to Pilates twice and suddenly they're like a wellness influencer, Pilates everything, LARPing.
3: So is LARPing lying?
4: It's kind of like faking it till you make it.
5: Yeah.
4: Or maybe people don't even make it.
3: Guilty of that. So you don't make it, you just fake it and then you fake the next thing?
4: Exactly.
3: So it's inauthenticity. Is that what it is?
5: Yes, that's right.
3: And this is popular to be inauthentic and disingenuine?
4: It's kind of just making the rounds right now all over social media. They're expressing how they LARP.
3: Who is the most proficient LARPer on this team?
4: Probably Tanya. Sissany?
3: Tanya's a... Why do you say that?
4: She gets very enthusiastic and like into whatever it may be. Maybe it's a new workout. Maybe it's a new food, craze. And you get really into it. And so I think at the beginning stages, you LARP a little bit.
5: But at its core, it is not LARPing because it is who I am.
4: What?
3: I think you are a little LARPer.
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0: Look at us on a summer Friday in Chicago, probably not working if you're listening to me right now, or maybe you just got done. It is time to celebrate not just the day gone by, the week gone by, and let's get you into the weekend. 90 minutes of nonstop music later this hour. We get your 3:30 throwback coming at you too in just a little bit. And of course, we're your number one preset for concert tickets. Sold out BTS tickets, your last chance to win these at 4:55 today. I got some Pitbull tickets I'm going to set you up with as well. A trip to Vegas. Translation, you are in the right spot, Chicago. Thanks for hanging out with 103.5 KISS FM, and I am Brady, by the way. 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

0: this weekend. The Fred Show is back on Monday. Chica's going.
1: Chica go.
0: Wait, hold on. Where's Chica going?
1: Doja Cat.
0: Oh. Chica's going to Doja Cat.
1: Yes, she is.
0: Well, now that's exciting. Chica is going to Doja Cat. Jonas Brothers tickets, Kesha tickets. We got trips to Mexico, Secrets, Mirabelle, trips to Vegas for our iHeartRadio Music Festival and more. 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

Then there's the woman who went viral for what she did, the audacity of what she did in the middle of watching Odyssey at the movie theater. 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

apparently, within the last couple of days, the Empire State Building in New York City turned green. Like, they lit up the colors green. You know, they do that at, like, Sears Tower here. But all of a sudden, Swiftie fans are like, oh, it's an Easter egg. She's dropping a new album, because that's what Swiftie... Everything is an Easter egg to Swifties. But they're probably right, to be honest with you. Taylor's on now. We are 90 minutes nonstop. We just started. So for the next hour and a half, if you're stuck in traffic, get ready for commercial-free music, because that's what I got for you on Chicago's number one at music station, 103.5 KISS FM. I knew it. I knew you.

have more MTV VMA nominations than Ariana Grande, which, by the way, MTV still does the VMAs. Taylor Swift and Madonna are the two that have more than Ari. She's on Kiss FM right now.

0: Vanessa's in Skokie. Oreo cookies, yeah? You like?
1: Hey.
0: How about, do you like chicken and waffles?
1: Yes.
0: What about chicken and waffle flavored Oreo cookies?
1: That sounds interesting. Have you had it?
0: No, and I don't want that. No. So just because you can doesn't mean you should.
1: But you just can't knock it until you try it.
0: Oh, God, you're so wise. I will try and probably not knock it. I'll like it, unfortunately. We are commercial-free. Bruno Mars.

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You will be rewarded for hanging out with Chicago's number one at music station. That's us, by the way, 103.5 KISS FM. The reward is tickets to see Pitbull and Lil Jon. I'll get you those in two songs. Stay there.

Well, would you look what time it is? It is ticket time. Caller 25 is going to see Pitbull and Lil Jon Alpine Valley. Thanks to Live Nation. September the 12th. If you've never been to this venue, it is an incredible experience. Such a super cool place to see a show, and it's Pitbull and Lil Jon. So caller 25 is going 855-591-1035. Come get them. Good luck from Chicago's Kid.

0: 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Why did somebody get ghosted? We'll investigate. $700 with Showbiz Shelley in the showdown at 7:45. Kiki's Court is on Monday. Ba-dum-bum.
1: Girl, is that a tow truck?
0: Okay, we'll get you to Mexico, we'll get you to Vegas and more. 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

0: This is Chicago's Kiss FM. My name is Brady. What is your name?
1: My name is Charlotte.
0: Charlotte, you're going to see Pitbull and Lil Jon. Happy Friday. You did it, girl.
1: Oh, my gosh. Amazing. I've been trying, like, the whole time.
0: Doing this. not just a little bit of the time, the whole time. Let's get a woohoo for Friday for you winning. Hear it.
1: Woohoo! Friday!
0: I don't want to say that was embarrassing, but we can work on it.
1: I just

So this is going to be your very last chance to win BTS tickets. Show is next week right here in Chicago at Soldier Field. I've got the keyword you need. You're going to need to pull up the iHeartRadio app on your phone. And that keyword is coming up right after Somber. 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
3: 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Open up the iHeartRadio app right now. Tap that microphone button. You're going to say your name. You're going to say where you're from. You're going to say this hour's keyword. Heartthrob. Heartthrob. Say that word, heartthrob. Your chance to win BTS tickets. Good luck.

0: Chicago, meeting one of my new best friends. Her name is Lana. She won $1,000 and a trip to Vegas.
1: No way.
0: You did it.
1: Oh, my God. 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
0: Oh, she's going to be more excited. Yep. Mm-hmm. Another chance to go. Vegas, baby. Zara Larsson, BTS, Benson Boone, Goo Goo Dolls, Snoop Dogg, and more. iHeartRadio Music Festival, Airfare Hotel. 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

now would be a good time to pass along some exciting Jonas Brothers news that I have for you. They just announced their tour. They're coming back to Chicago, and I feel like our city loves Jonas Brothers more than any other city. Just saying. And Fred Show has tickets. I have tickets all next week. So 8:40 Jonas Brothers tickets AM, and then 3:40 PM. 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

The new number one of where you meet your future wife or future husband is trending. 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

sports guy, but I don't know if I know the statistics for this. When was the last time the Cubs and White Sox were both doing this well late in the season, this late in the season? I feel like it's been a minute. Or at least it doesn't happen often. And that's probably why tempers were high the other night at Wrigley Field. Yeah, that big brawl that went down in Wrigley Field. It was rough. Got national attention. The world is like, that's what happens in Chicago. Yep, that is. We are 103.5 KISS FM. And the whole thing started over ketchup on a hot dog. Sabrina

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1: It's the number one reason why people speed illegally on the roads. 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We'll get into it next after Zara Larsson. 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

some important instructions for you. Next week, we are sending you to see Doja Cat, hooking you up all summer long. 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
16: 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Sunny, high near 80 both Saturday and Sunday.
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18: 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Pro Society is a weekly podcast that's part book club, part group chat for anyone who thinks Pride and Prejudice and Love Island deserve the same level of discourse. Each week, we're connecting the dots between books, the internet, and pop culture with your favorite writers, book talk creators, and plenty of overthought opinions.
19: Yeah, I'm obsessed. I'm obsessed.
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15: Chicago's number one hit music station.
7: 103.5 KISS FM.